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1: 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But wait a minute, isn't this...
0: Yeah, yes it is.
1: But I thought the old lady dropped it into the ocean in the air.
0: Well, baby, I went down and got it for you.

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Just put your paws up.

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1: What's up, everybody? I'm Benson Boone.
2: The time of my life. Der beste Musikmix für Rheinland-Pfalz. LPR1.